0: 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We speak the capital. Mene Obana.
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I am sentient and company. Hey, sentient, you are here with David in Numbrem. 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Ah, that's why you are bravo when a day. 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Ah.

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1: Hallelujah. 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

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If my life is not in order, I don't know what else I'm looking for. If my life is not in order, I don't know what I'm looking for. If I'm not burning for Jesus, I don't know what I'm burning for. I don't know the lost.

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That's why we are gathered here. So this is the best prayer you can be praying. That God will align you. Tell yourself the truth. I will tell myself, I need God to align me. I need Him to align me. For a lot of us, if He returns today or tomorrow, we know we are not aligned. So I need Him to align me. That's my prayer. Arrange my life to please You. Arrange my life to suit You. Arrange my life to be ready for You. I don't want to be ashamed when You come. What is life? What is life if the major thing I should be thinking of is not in the radar? What is life?

0: 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Mene Obana.
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I don't know. I don't know. I don't know. I don't know. I don't know. I don't know. I don't know. I don't know. I don't know. I don't know. I don't know. I don't know. I don't know. I don't know. I don't know. I don't know. I don't know. I don't know. I don't know. I don't know. I don't know. I don't know. I don't know. I don't know. I don't know. I don't know. I don't know. I don't know. I don't know. I don't know. I don't know. I don't know. I don't know. I don't know. I don't know. I don't know. I don't know. I don't know. I don't know. I don't know. I don't know. I don't know. I don't know. I don't know. I don't know. I don't know. I don't know. I don't know. I don't know. I don't know. I don't know. I don't know. I don't know. I don't know. I don't know. I don't know. I don't know. I don't know. I don't know. I don't know. I don't know. I don't know. I don't know. I don't know. I don't know. I don't know. I don't know. I don't know. I don't know. I don't know. I don't know. I don't know. I don't know. I don't know. I don't

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0: one be, and I want to get out for no commute, Sonny Canal, was Yede, Cossaka, maybe I would do ya, and you bring a council, no Daddy Bessam, Casa de Unamuno, Sanya Baya, and the day, and you know, and the day, no Daddy Sam, no Munamia, found the
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So, Woban, Temuan, Camino, and then who? And was the Sawuji media, the Wobum Po, Benyan, Kano, Zimini, Semini, and the Sabam, come with your name, Mom, or who saw the Etinos to say, I am the resurrection and the life. Hey, Matalaba, that's the one to me, oh. That's the one to me, oh. Me, you know. When I talk about this God, he makes, I talk about him because I know him. I will never believe it. I thought I would die before 5 years. Because doctors catch me, I say, we be when you do 5 years, faster than my rag. And so I say, oh, to me, oh, to me, yeah. Send me to Naminaswa, oh, to me, yeah. Missy me now me what to me oh Nana yaw nyaw me no what to me oh Nana man yaw kuponwa Etrese oh what to me yeah Edru brebi Osofo Ame kanya me sem Preachie tonu Osofo me wo message bi ama prepare your friend the ugly side of grace where we all see the beautiful side of grace near di one dance. Now imagine, sir, or so far, one empire man crow 40 mil. On woman, you have the empire would be a dancing. Now, would you go in saying, yeah, yes, I'm a franase. So now, then, I'm sorry, I said, why would you do this? Not see me, what

And crop for bon crop for home for suffer. Yes, yes, yes, yes, yes, yes, yes, yes, yes, yes, yes, yes, yes, yes, yes, yes, yes, yes, yes, yes, yes, yes, yes, yes, yes, yes, yes, yes, yes, yes, yes, yes, yes, yes, yes, yes, yes, yes, yes, yes, yes, yes, yes, yes, yes, yes, yes, yes, yes, yes, yes, yes, yes, yes, yes, yes, yes, yes, yes, yes, yes, yes, yes, yes, yes, yes, yes, yes, yes, yes, yes, yes, yes, yes, yes, yes, yes, yes, yes, yes, yes, yes, yes, yes, yes, yes, yes, yes, yes, yes, yes, yes, yes, yes, yes, yes, yes, yes, yes, yes, yes, yes, yes, yes, yes, yes, yes, yes, yes, yes, yes, yes, yes, yes, yes, yes, yes, yes, yes, yes, yes

Jesus and Etokodum, as what table. A woman to Nanka, yes, a dainty, was a wood tower, your money. A David say, for your Yahoo, you move for say your friend one watching and so, and until Bra Peter takes heart, Rodo, and we're calling with Yanin and also down for it's your way into one. No more to say yes, but someone say, for good one for her, Piersiha, may you wait, may you say. Yes, sorry, and was the apple as what you did. Oh, what to me, yeah.

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1: One thing about that song is that it clearly talks about Christ. 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And the genie can say, on any Sharon and Shireno, a bombi moon Shireno fair fibby. Or Yanopan Suruma or Shireno, the brightest morning star, or Kaino Kraninka, the way, the truth, and the life. On any Sutina, every ethnic. 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He's salvation for the sinful, and the rest for the weary.

0: also said, in the beginning God created the heavens and the earth. And the earth was born. And God, the Spirit of God, moved over the surface of it. When moving here, it was, let there be light. And there was light. The kind to us, the Bible said that God created the sun and the moon. I was confused. What from a Hayaba? What friend I'm an empty and a couple and so many for so many one. They tell your life, man. And I'm a Messiah, John. Every time more, John chapter 1, verse 1 say, the beginning was the world, and the world was with God. Which say, my Baba catch them and say, He is the light of the world. And I'm a say, wow. So Christ is the light of this world in here. Your friend said, let there be light. Hey. In the beginning, he was there before time.
1: Yes.
0: And then he appeared in the beginning. And suddenly, it was science. He is the light of the world.
1: Hey.
2: God, oh,
0: and yet the Trinity, the tripartite God, and the making this world visible for us. Bible said God created heaven and earth. We in our Bible said, and the Spirit of the Lord moved. See, now God the Father, God the Spirit, and now God the Son, who is the light, appear. It is why in the captain will send your minimum. Who will to me?
2: Hey,
3: 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We speak the capital. Mene Obana.

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1: You are all that matters.
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0: 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We speak the capital. 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
1: Minume. 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
1: Hey, Jesus! 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

0: Kibria Daba, and I see my view. 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

0: 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I said, I said, whoa, me,
1: bless you.
0: I said, okay, dear pump. I said, I said, well,
1: right,
0: in the year.
1: Oh, God, I shall pour some money.
0: I can't come up your partner, me dear
1: Jesus.
0: I didn't have 50 for us, and when I'm there,
1: my God,
0: me was it, I be by my world. 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I didn't see her, I read her, but probably not there, no my own day. I hear yes, sir, and to do so, okay. I'm not here.
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0: 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No, we be any ready and you for a crammer to you say, me no day, and my old enemy. Me no day, and my old day. Me, I did them featured it about last soon, crony up on Teleso. Tell you to make up by enemy anti Yarianti paying up for me. Oh, me no day, my old Sammy Swaw, Sammy Pedia woke, me Pedia, see how come, come every year. 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Anyway, may you ask from Musa and Yakuba for me and say, I saw them all. No more tongue, no nature, Miss Timmy, two of them was I'd be bent here, and I'll do my soul die. 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No more two sound you mean a papa can see it here with them. No, we'll be able to form
1: 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We speak the capital. 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
3: Wodi nwi ba draws. And it's all better draw so far then here.
2: And come pay media.
3: Got it. Wa boa.
2: Oh. So we binum to son. E bia odi mini ma ni mu wana bobo ha kufu ti se nkwasi afo hiniti na abalance to ono.
3: E jam kwasa giga no.
2: Na za wo kan se ma bebre she draws.
3: Ma bo bebre na bia se samri. Wo she draws.
2: Wo she di ntio mo she draws.
3: Sa bia ona manu to ba osunti.
2: But e bin so ano she turmuti ani bi o.
3: Turmuti ano e no ba jai.
2: Sa?
3: E di ni na ya draws. Asa design.
2: Okay ma o mo she draws no bini hefo.
3: Minister yiri binum e she draws. As of mami fo binum she draws.
2: E ni ze o yire kura she draws.
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2: 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Oso fo se wo ke me kwa mtie se men Jedros.
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2: 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Na ze ma eden.
3: What you are dropping this about Tori? 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
3: gati wa boa the thing goes kra
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0: 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And initially, my first single of my official album was supposed to be a banging tune. But I realized, what is banging than God's word? 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Until I'm going to be a film, I'm going to be a film, I'm going to be a film, I'm going to be a film, and I'm going to be a film. And it's Ephraim on the beat. When Pierre will punk on me, you worry. Watch out for the upcoming album, Akwaba. T.T.A.
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1: Erazi, I want to go to Sernia Sassi. 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A Brahmin, and we can tea. 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
0: 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Baba, so when you're in
1: front, I
0: need to be in the world with Papa. Yes, it was.

Oh, I'm so happy. I'm so happy. I'm so happy. I'm so happy. I'm so happy. I'm so happy. I'm so happy. I'm so happy. I'm so happy. I'm so happy. I'm so happy. I'm so happy. I'm so happy. I'm so happy. I'm so happy. I'm so happy. I'm so happy. I'm so happy. I'm so happy. I'm so happy. I'm so happy. I'm so happy. I'm so happy. I'm so happy. I'm so happy. I'm so happy. I'm so happy. I'm so happy. I'm so happy. I'm so happy. I'm so happy. I'm so happy. I'm so happy. I'm so happy. I'm so happy. I'm so happy. I'm so happy. I'm so happy. I'm so happy. I'm so happy. I'm so happy. I'm so happy. I'm so happy. I'm so happy. I'm so happy. I'm so happy. I'm so happy. I'm so happy. I'm so happy. I'm so happy. I'm so happy. I'm so happy. I'm so happy. I'm

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And you're my answer.

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Yet, me so be anti. 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

be a man, Rati, of your service, and Radena, I mean, now I did that so. Yeah, Uben Yatuma, Uben Nessica, now one young Quantian show. 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

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If it's a radio say yes, so Wama Deba Achimibio Eyadum Eyadum Eyadum. I don't know. Baby, I will be a member, so be one of us as a wolf song with young people. 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Come on, Lima Dosa, Lima Dosa, Dada Bosa. 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
0: 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And so, Radis is on a shepherd here. Obama was swinging, Adana was Syria, and then I miss one.